Media Minute. America's hysterical hands drip blood. A pointing finger on inward. The people scroll over bodies. Wet dreams of war. We want to believe we aren't dying too. And the joy is sad. And the art is sadder. When will we live, we think in words. And I am a sound. They tell me love is hard work. But why does it come so easy? I haven't clocked in. I don't want this love to tire or go on strike for better wages or lose itself in a bottle at a lonely bar. I am tired of protest. I'm tired of protest. Everything here is a job. Even love. And that is how I know. That is how I know they have trained us to become what we loathe. To desire what disguises us. To be the executed and the executioner. I had a friend who had a friend, and they are no more. He was so busy. He was so busy being himself. He couldn't try just being for a change. Maybe. Maybe if we market love like a selfie. Or maybe if we offer a stimulus package for feelings we don't allow ourselves to feel. Maybe then we can communicate. Or at the very least, we can laugh. We can laugh at the hypocrisy of our silly predicament here together. Insanity is the father of invention. He's a rolling stone. The Christians are clinging to their God more than ever before. Rickety religions reveal rickety men. Been there. Done that. I want a God no American can worship. I want a God who doesn't want to be worshipped, who isn't insecure or condescending. I want a God who doesn't put borders around heaven. I want a God who smuggles souls past patrol officers, sins seated in the trunk of his four-door chest, thundering down walls. I want a God, don't you? Don't you? We need something, something greater than ourselves. There's a whole lot of religion and not enough God. A whole lot of religion and not enough God. To the God that shivers the leaves, kisses the rivers, and brings us to our knees. Something greater within ourselves. I want a God who returns prayers to sender. Who laughs with or at us. I want God, don't you? We need something. I want a God who loves.

Quack, quack, quack, quack, quack, quack, quack, quack, quack, quack, quack, quack, quack, quack, quack, quack, quack, quack, quack, quack, quack, quack, quack, quack, quack, quack, quack, quack, 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

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And everything is as distant as the stars.

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There is no order here, and there is no middle ground. And nothing can be predicted, and nothing can be planned. A star is just a memory of a star. We are fireflies pulsing dimly in the dark. We are here, and you are where you are. We are here, and you are where you are.

The thick walls folded like a home folded. An old story of love now, a story again, and his love all over again. Early dawn sets his gentle bones, barely flickering words, leaves us hanging on the edge of the sunrise, like two ripe fruits swaying on a branch, the wind anticipating a spring into unknown ground. Here is an offering. As for loss, sacrifice is due.

He plunges his lips into the ocean, impelled by my palms against his bare complexion. The morning traffic reminds him of sea waves breaking on the shore, like he's always getting away with something, which is to say, he has the gift of rewriting life.

magpies outside the window built a second nest, once scared off by a flock of crows to abandon the first. But don't make the mistake of taking wilderness for faith, or any fleeting house for a home. I would like to have heartbeats like rumbles, and a spinal cord like a compass too, to find myself finding like that, teeth like shields whose statement is sheltering, and a body like a home for us to live by.

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Some people stand like trees without a word. And what that means is that some people don't talk.

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And make sure no one finds out. 'Cause then the lights will go out. 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

gotta sink. Sink down, sink down, sink down. Down, down to the bottom of the river. Sink down, sink, sink down, down. Down, down to the bottom of the river. Sink down, sink, sink down, down. Down, down to the bottom of the river. Sink down, sink, sink down, down. Down, down to the bottom of the river. Don't you know, no.

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1: What a wizard I am, bitch, I'm the man. Don't be scared, give me your hand, take you to Wonderland. Man, it's really in the plan, but fuck all your plans, it's gone.

There is no distance between me and the sidewalk, for I am the sidewalk. The first time I went out for the purpose of being with people in over a year was a protest in Richmond. My parents and I drove an hour north to Monroe Park. Every time I enter a vehicle with my father, I'm afraid of us getting pulled over by the police. I learned about Palestine when I was 19. When I was younger, I heard a lot about Israel. I grew up in Long Island, New York, and I went to a constellation of bar and bat mitzvahs when I was a teen. I know people from childhood who went on birthright and mission trips to Israel right after high school. They never said a word about Palestine in all those years. There is no distance between me and the sidewalk, for I am the sidewalk. This was my mother's first protest. She said it's funny that this is my first time protesting and it's not even for us. And I told her, but it is for us. It is for us, she echoed. We hear all the time in America that when black people, black women, black trans women are free, we're all free. Palestine is the largest open-air prison in the world, and America holds the largest percentage of the world's prison population. Our struggles are and have always been connected. We have to insist on the intersectionality of movements. This is for us. We were handed signs and small flags and pamphlets. Palestinian elders stood next to and took photos with Hasidic Jews in front of us. My mother learned the chants and phrases quickly in between speeches about Gaza and the evictions and the history of the struggle. This is for us, she echoed. I think a lot of people are afraid of Palestine because in a way we are taught that everything is a black box that requires expert study in order to understand. Afraid because they go decades of their lives without ever hearing about it or only being fed propaganda. I don't think it's true anymore with the case of Palestine. Palestinians are displaced, police, and disenfranchised people, and I don't think it needs to be any more complicated than that. On the ride home, my parents talked the entire way. They talked about Palestine, they talked about abolition, about the police, about their parents. They talked about guns and crime and the difference between what is legal and what is right. They learned about Palestine many years older than I had, but came to nearly all the same conclusions in a similarly short period of time. Freedom was never an endpoint. We'll always recognize new oppressions and struggles. We have a rich history of struggle, and international solidarity is how we win. There is no distance between me and the sidewalk, for I am the sidewalk. There is no distance between me and the sidewalk, for I am the sidewalk.

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4: Tip on someone.
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Listen, the thickest of glass blowing. His squeezed teeth saying your mother's become disgusting. She is, was, sequels to the club, Tom of a Jersey secretary. Oh, you remember Barry, in the thin in the hand cells that refuse replacing. Cause he won't bite into your warm arm for fear of bursting the bulge in obvious veins. The same veins, your heart seems so impatient with me. Maybe you're a monster.